Live music lives at the Globe Hotel, Perry Street, North Bundy. It's a feel-good workday on 1332 4BU.

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0: You're on the 80s today. Shane Bryan with you, and that was Elton John there. I don't want to go on with you like that. Sitting at number 31 in Australia in July 1988. We have gone back to July 1988 for Chart Tuesday, and now it's time to take a quick look at the charts around the world.
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0: music and more of it. It's Monday's 1332 for BU, 10 to 7. You've possibly experienced a bit of an outage with Telstra at the moment. I did mention that just a couple of minutes ago. But yes, it does indeed look like there is an outage if you are with Telstra. All across Australia, there have been complaints, you know, just exploding all across the network in the past couple of hours. Don't know exactly when it's going to get sorted. Really hoping soon, because it always seems to happen when something very important is going down. Like today, I've got bills due. I've got important messages that I need to send. I can't do any of that unless the internet comes back. And I'm just like, great. So technically there's nothing I can do about it. When it gets sorted, it gets sorted. But I can't help but just feel a wee bit stressed. Just a tad tense right now. So Telstra, chop chop people, you got one job. Let's get on that bad boy.
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